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Good morning, how are you? Welcome, Tuesday morning.

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0: 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Past 7:21, let's have a look at the weather for the Devon FM broadcast area for today. Well, today, what's it telling us this morning? It's going to be mostly cloudy with some spots of drizzle for our catchment area. Sunny spells, though, will develop this afternoon. I like sunny spells. Sunrise this morning, that was 5:25. Saw it quite briefly before that cloud appeared. Sunset tonight, 9:04. Our levels, pollen and pollution sitting at low. UV is at medium and we have a maximum temperature expected today, up and down the coast of 17 degrees. You head inland, we're raising it by a digit to 18 degrees. The Battery Green currently here in Banff. It's actually not too bad a morning. It's starting to get a bit cloudy out there currently. And at, what's our time? 7:22, local temperature of 10 degrees.
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stereophonics there, and Pick Apart, That's New. There you go, Pick Apart, That's New. It sounds like Pick a Pocket or Two, doesn't it? We are heading to this morning's long song, cracking long song for you this morning. Haven't heard this one for a good while, so yeah, it's time for an airing. And taking us to this morning's long song, we've got the brand new tune from Jessie Ware. It's sauna. I watched a very funny thing about sauna yesterday, saying, is this really healthy for you? yeah, very toasty. Here's Jessie Ware taking us to 7:30 and this morning's long song.

Jesse Weir there, and Sona, it is 7.30. Yes, it's just turned 7.30, which means it is now time for this morning's long song. 8.5 minutes for you this morning, courtesy of the late, great Bonnie Tyler, Rebel Without a Clue.

Bonnie Tyler there, and A Rebel Without a Clue. That has been your long song this Tuesday morning, 7:38. You know what we say, don't you? Come on. It's time. Let's get up. 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

Model there and High Hopes 3000. News and weather coming up at 8 o'clock. And High Hope, apparently we could be heading into a heat wave. If we get 3 days of temperatures above, I think it's 27 degrees, then we are officially in a heat wave, which I doubt very much if we are. But yeah, we'll have a proper look at today's weather just after 8 o'clock, talking about that heat wave as well. We'll do that really after 8 o'clock. We'll see what actually constitutes a heat wave and if this little corner here is going to stand up to that. I know that tomorrow we've got some nice temperatures. Not so much sure about the rest of the week, but we'll see if we fall into that heatwave category. I think Aberdeen does. Just having 3 days of continual good weather to me does not strike a heatwave. Certainly doesn't strike a summer either, but let's not argue with the Met Office, who know so much better. What we are hoping for, though, is clear skies tomorrow night for that eclipse. We'll talk about that as well after 8, between 8 and 10. We'll have a chat about that eclipse as well. Remember, you need to get special stuff to have a look at the eclipse. No bits of bin bag over glasses, none of that roundabout here. Right, so let's head up to 8 o'clock this morning. We'll do that with Cat's Eye. This is new from them. It's Animal.

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1: It's 8 a.m. on Tuesday, the 11th of August. This is the news this morning here on Devon FM. Prime Minister Andy Burnham has told his Justice Secretary to find a way to exclude PC Andrew Harper's killer from an early release scheme designed to ease prison overcrowding. Burnham is confident a solution can be found to remove Jesse Cole and Albert Bowers, who were sentenced to 13 years for manslaughter in 2020, from the government plan. Downing Street had earlier warned it would not be possible to exclude one or two offenders convicted of manslaughter from the early release of prisoners. PC Harper from Wallingford died in 2019 when he was dragged behind the getaway car of three teenagers who had fled the scene of a quad bike theft in Berkshire. The Prime Minister faces pressure over North Sea oil and gas as a decision on allowing new drilling moves closer. A consultation on Jackdaw, a gas field 150 miles east of Aberdeen, will close later, while a consultation on the Rosebank oil field northwest of Shetland closes next Monday. Environmental groups have urged Andy Burnham to refuse permission for oil and gas production in Jackdaw and Rosebank as part of the fight against climate change. But the oil and gas industry, opposition politicians and US President Donald Trump have called for him to grant permission, arguing this would protect jobs and cut bills. Two men have appeared in court charged with malicious mischief after the offices of a defence technology firm in Aberdeenshire were broken into and vandalised. Police Scotland were called to the Ultra INC site on Prospect Road in West Hill at around 9:40 on Sunday morning. Footage posted on social media by activists appeared to show damage and Palestine flags hanging at windows in the building. Sam Morgan Hutchings from Glasgow and Joseph Gerrard from Gateshead were arrested and appeared at Aberdeen Sheriff Court yesterday. They did not submit a plea and were committed for further examination. Both men were granted bail. And finally, this Tuesday morning, the first Game of Thrones stage spin-off has been launched by the Royal Shakespeare Company, and the verdict from most theatre critics is that it's a worthy addition to the epic fantasy franchise. Game of Thrones, The Mad King, a prequel set shortly before the events of George R.R. Martin's first book, and the all-conquering TV series, officially opened at the RSC in Stratford-upon-Avon that the weekend. The Telegraph awarded 4 stars to the spellbinding spectacle, while The Guardian Guardian's 4-star review said it features spectacular stagecraft and plenty of modern resonance. Now let's have a look at this weather for the Devon FM broadcast area for today. This morning will be mostly cloudy with some spots of drizzle for our catchment area. Sunny spells will develop this afternoon. Sunrise this morning, 5:25. Sunset tonight, 9:04. Our levels today, pollen and pollution are sitting at low, UV is at medium. And today, up and down the coast here, we have a maximum temperature of 17 degrees. Head slightly inland, you're looking at a maximum of 18 degrees. But currently, the battery green here in Banff. Sun shining this morning, still a little bit chilly. And at, what's our time? 8:03, local temperature outside, it's 11 degrees.

Human League there, and Mirrorman. Good morning. If you just joined us, 7 minutes past eight, it's Tuesday's breakfast show here on Devon FM. 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

There's Coldplay and Adventures of a Lifetime. 8:31. So, yes, this weather. What's happening with the weather over the next few days? Well, temperatures across parts of our Shire and Moray are expected to reach up to 27 degrees this week, and that is according to the Met Office. I shall wait and see, Met Office. The warm weather is forecast to peak on Thursday before cooling down for the weekend. Now, apparently, if 25 degrees is reached for three consecutive days in Scotland, it is officially classed as a heat wave. They're laughing at us in Europe, you know. Aberlour and Elgin will reach 27 degrees on Thursday, according to the forecasters, but both will still be cloudy with outbreaks of sun. Aberdeen, Thursday will also be the hottest day of the week. Now, temperatures are expected to reach 25 degrees, but there will only be sunny intervals. So let's head into Aberdeenshire. Peterhead will reach highs of 23 degrees in Inverurie with... Peterhead will reach highs of 23 degrees on Thursday, with Inverurie reaching 25 on the same day. If we're heading to Royal Deeside, including... Boyne, Ballater and Banchory, they're all going to hit 27 degrees in the Mercury. So we head to the south of the Shire. Stonehaven is due to experience highs of 24 on Thursday. In the Highlands, Inverness is expected to be 25 degrees, with temperatures slightly lower further north. Now, temperatures are expected to rise slightly from tomorrow and remain around 20 degrees in many areas until Friday. However, that are saying the region is unlikely to experience an official 3-day heatwave. They say it's not going to happen. So if we head locally and have a wee look, tomorrow, yeah, our temperature's hitting 23, Thursday is 22, Friday back down to 19. But with those temperatures on Thursday, there comes a chance of some thunder and lightning. It's only weather, isn't it?

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Delta Goodrum there and Hologram. 8:46, got Chris Rea on the beach. If you're having a beach day this week, make it tomorrow. High of 23, sunny intervals and a very fine gentle breeze.

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9:03 there at Abalondi and Sunday Gill. We've got the birthdays to come. We have got the gem to play for you. And, of course, we'll be talking about this eclipse that's happening. Will we see it? Don't think so.

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Pixie lot there, dance like no one's watching. Yeah, that's the way. That's the way forward. We've got Queen at 24 minutes past nine, and then we'll have a look at these birthdays. If it is your birthday today, see who's celebrating alongside you.

0: 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Let's have a look at these birthdays. If you are celebrating today, happy birthday to you, the 11th of August. And we're going to go 1968. And Sophie Okonedo, the actress, born on that day, 58 she is. Remember her? She's Hotel Rwanda. She was in Ace Ventura as well. Very good actress. Happy birthday to her. And we're still sticking with the actress theme. Ashley Jensen started off in Extras and, recently from Shetland, is 57 today. And Banff-born singer Sandy Tom is 45. Happy birthday to all of them. Happy birthday to you if you're celebrating. Let's celebrate with Sandy Tom. Happy birthday.
1: One.

Sandy Tom there. What if I'm right? The birthday girl herself. Happy birthday to Sandy Tom. Happy birthday if you are celebrating today. Have a brilliant sunny outside. Brilliant birthday. Happy birthday.

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0: So where is the best place to see this eclipse? Well, astronomers say the best place to see the eclipse is an elevated location with unobstructed views to the west. Now, apparently people in England are worried about having to find a clear view of the western horizon, says Astronomer Royal for Scotland, Professor Catherine Haymans. That's less of a problem for us in Scotland because the sun sets later. That means, in general, the sun should be higher in the sky in Scotland at the time of the eclipse, and people will be able to see the event more clearly. And by the time the sun sets after approximately 9 p.m, the event will be well and truly over. Now, according to the professor, the moon will start to move in front of the sun between about a minute past six and 6:10. The peak of the eclipse will occur about an hour later, with the whole event ending just before 8 p.m. Slow moving. So if you go out and see the sun is not there, you have time to walk down the street to a park or climb up a hill, she added. The most important thing is to watch the Met Office cloud cover forecast and plan accordingly from there. Now, a Met Office spokesperson said weather fronts grazing the west of Scotland may hamper ideal views. So although viewers in the south and east of Scotland will see less of the sun covered by the moon, they may get better views because of clearer skies. There you go. Remember, though, never look directly at it. I think it's all sold out now for buying glasses, so don't look directly. Look on the ground and you'll see the shadows, apparently. Here's the Isley Brothers.

The Isley Brothers there and Summer Breeze. We're going to finish up today's breakfast show with the script. The crowd was singing Wonderwall. Taking us to 10. 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

Amy Winehouse there, and back to black. She's starting off our Tuesday mornings, 8am to p.m., 4 minutes past 10. So, what do we have in line for you? What's in store? We have got our number one on it this day. We will give you your Tuesday listen to the story of the song. Two more tracks from, maybe three tracks from the album of the week. It's, up and coming band, indie rock band. They're so good. Can't wait to play more for you. And I've also got a giveaway as well, courtesy of Banff Castle. We'll be doing all that this morning and this afternoon before 2:00.

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Quarter past ten, somber there. My body isn't ready. I've got Pink, and then we'll have our number one on this day. And it's 1998. We're heading to for today's number one.

0: AM to PM is in association with Baird's Pharmacy, Castle Street in Banff. See you there.
1: Time for our number one on this day. 1998 is where we're heading off to, and it's a song by the Spice Girls from their second studio album, Spice World. Now, this song's commercial release was delayed several times and was poorly promoted, being affected by Jerry Halliwell's departure and the subsequent continuation of the Spice World tour by the remaining members. The song was well received by most music critics, with some considering it their best work artistically in 1998. Commercial success, debuting right at the top of the UK singles chart, becoming the group's seventh number one single in the UK, and stayed there at that position for 2 weeks, since being certified platinum by the British Phonographic Industry, the BPI. Which one is it? Best one artistically? I think we'll go with this. And number one on this day, the 11th of August 1998, it's the Spice Girls. It's Viva Forever.

0: Number one on this day from 1998, Spice Girls air, and that is Viva Forever.
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Tiffany there, and I think we are alone now. Did that not make her a one-hit wonder? I'm sure it did. It's 10:31. We'll have our Tuesday listen to the story of the song round about 1:45. Here's Cast.

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You just mix There Must Be an Angel. Of course, you heard Stevie Wonder playing the harmonica there on that one. What is our current time? It's 11:15. Ooh, which means we're ready for our Tuesday listen to the story of the song. We start on a Monday and we give you clues to a really famous song. This one is very good. So here we go. You get yesterday's clue and we've got a brand new one for today. The story of the song. The song was written by Guy Garvey. This song is the second single from Elbow's fourth studio album, The Seldom Seen Kid, released in 2008. Ooh, right, okay. It's an Elbow tune, second single from their fourth studio album, released back in 2008. So, yeah, we've got a bit of a marker on this one already. If you go do the maths, chances are you can work it out from today's clue.

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You two there, out there on the Street of Dreams, what is your ideal Street of Dreams? Well, think about that. 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

Roach for the cuddly toy. 4 minutes past 11 now. We have our call. I did promise you a giveaway today, and promising you one, here we go with one. It's the Blue Light Festival at Banff Castle this coming Saturday. And courtesy of our friends at Banff Castle, we have two family tickets to give away for this brilliant event. And each ticket admits up to five people. Wow. Wow, wow, wow. So if you want to be in with the chance of winning one of these tickets, here we go with our competition question. Which of these will you find at Banff Castle's Blue Light Festival? Listen carefully. Is it A, search and rescue dog demonstrations? Is it B, archery taster sessions? Is it C, bouncy castles? Or is it D,

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Now, if you know the answer to that and you think you could be with a chance of winning one of our tickets, you can head over to the Devon FM Facebook page, pop your answer in the comments below the question, or you can email lynn@devonfm.co.uk or give me a call. 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

I can Tina Turner there, River Deep Mountain High. Remember, we have our competition running currently. We have got 2 family tickets to give away for the Blue Light Festival at Banff Castle this coming Saturday. So here is our question. By the way, a family ticket admits up to 5 people, so you're in for an absolute win. So if you think that you could be in winning one of these, we've got our question. Which of these will you find at Banff Castle's Blue Light Festival? Is it A, search and rescue dog demonstration, B, archery taster sessions, C, bouncy castles, or D, all of the above? If you think you know the answer, you can head to the Devon FM Facebook page. The question is there. Pop the answer in the comments below, or you can email Lynn at devonfm.co.uk, or give me a phone 01261 812000, and good luck to you all.

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0: new from Brandon Flowers, that's Tigers of Blood. That's from the album Thrasher. And we've got our own album of the week coming up after Shakira. Our album of the week this week comes from Yes and Maybe. They're good. They really, really are. We had first tracks yesterday. We'll follow them up today after I said it's Shakira. Hips Don't Lie.
1: Ladies up in here tonight. No fighting.
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0: AM to PM is in association with Baird's Pharmacy, Castle Street in Banff. See you there.
1: We are seconds off of 11:30. We're not going to cool between friends, are we? We're just going to crack on with our CD of the week. Now, the CD of the week this week comes from Yes and Maybe. Now, they have formed between Glasgow and Paris, an indie band that creates music that strikes a balance between instinct and precision. This is their debut album. So, the album's called Train to Nowhere, and I think I've got three tracks today for you. I'm sure I have. And we're going to start with this one. It's Bloody Madness.
2: Don't spend another night.

They are good, aren't they? It's Yes and Maybe. That is Rumours from the album Train to Nowhere. Final track today, we have got Blue Avenue.

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The Pet Shop Boys there and West End Girls. Remember, it's, oh, by the way, should tell you the time, 4 minutes past 12. Good afternoon. We are officially into afternoon mode, aren't we? It is our Tuesday afternoon, and we've still got our competition running. If you're just listening, the competition is, I've got two family tickets to give away for Banff Castle's Blue Light Festival, which takes place this Saturday, and each ticket admits up to five people. So it's just an absolute win, a steal. So here is your question. Which of these will you find at Banff Castle's Blue Light Festival? Is it A, search and rescue dog demonstration, B, archery taster sessions, C, bouncy castles, or D, all of the above? What do you think the correct answer is? If you think you know, come on then. Head over to the Devon FM Facebook page. The question's there. Pop your answer in the comments below. Or you can email me, lynn@devonfm.co.uk, or phone me. Come on, 01261 812000. Good luck.

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14 minutes past 12, Def Leppard there, Pour Some Sugar On Me. Round about half past, we'll be having a look at what's happening out and about.

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Wham there, and a freedom, totally sitting back, just getting involved with that one. 26 minutes past 12, I've got all my bits of paper ready for you to tell you all about what's happening in our community. Nice minutes after Living Joy.

12:30. Let's get started. Let's get cracking. Let's have a wee look and see what's happening over the next few days in Tuesday's community announcements. So here we go. So let's start Saturday, the 15th of August, this coming Saturday. I'm halfway through August already. My goodness, well, mum must be. At Banff Castle, it's the Blue Light Festival. Yep, celebrate our local heroes who keep our communities safe and one of Banff Castle's largest outdoor events. There'll be all the Blue Light participants, search and rescue dog demonstration, archery taster sessions, bouncy castles, loads happening. So that's Banff Castle's Blue Light Festival this coming Saturday. That's the 15th of August between 11 a.m. and 4 p.m. Remember, we've got a competition to give away two family tickets for that. We'll do that again after this. Banff Sailing Club's regatta takes place this Saturday. 9 o'clock briefing for a full day of varied racing. Get in touch with Banff Sailing Club at the quayside if you want to get involved. It's £20 boat entry, fees collected on the day, and non-sailors are most welcome to the evening festivities. There you go. So that's Banff Sailing Club's Autumn Regatta this coming Saturday out of Banff Harbour. Heading up to Turriford this Saturday, 15th of August. We've got a family barbecue. It's free. It's at the Lighthouse Church, Balmelly Street in Turriford, between 1 p.m. and 3 p.m. Barbecue, food, fun and fellowship. Everyone welcome. That's a family barbecue at the Lighthouse Church. That's Balmelly Street in Turriford, 1 to 3 p.m. this coming Saturday. It's free. Okay, Sunday, what are you saying to me? Well, let's head back to Banff Castle. We've got the Fiesta taking place at Banff Castle. This is a free event, 1 to 4:30. Pipe band, silver band and the brass band will all be making an appearance. We've got tango lessons. I'm excited about this. Bring your picnic. Some chairs will be available. There'll be Highland Dance Performance, San Martin Walks and Know Your South America Game. I'm going to be hopeless at that. So that's Fiesta on Sunday, the 16th of August at Banff Castle. Sunday the 16th of August, we've got Devonvale FC's Family Fun Day at Princess Royal Park, 9:30 to 4 p.m. Kids football, Robin Watt dancers, bouncy castle, there's a large slide, bottle stall, barbecue, teas, coffees, lucky squares and a various amount of stalls. So it's Devon FC Family Fun Day, Princess Royal Park in Banff, this coming Sunday, 9:30 to 4 p.m. And they're saying join us for a spectacular Family Fun Day. It's another free entry one. And a date for your diary, Macduff Bowling Club Try Bowls Day. That's Saturday the 23rd of August, 1 p.m. to 4 p.m. It's an opportunity to come along and to try bowls at Macduff Bowling Club. Discover the sport that's for everyone. You don't need to, there's no gear required. Just bring flat-soled shoes to protect the green.

They'll provide all the bowls and the equipment, friendly coaching as well. So there you go. Hope there's been something there for you to think you can get involved with, activities. Of course, it's the last weekend of the summer holidays. Get out and about, make the absolute most of it.

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3: 20 to 1, let's have a look at what happened on this day. In the music world, and let's go back to 2002. Bruce Springsteen started a 2-week run at number one in the US album chart with The Rising, the singer's fifth US number one. Hailed as a triumphant return to form for Bruce Springsteen, the album won 2 Grammy Awards. The Rising came 7 years after The Ghost of Tom Joad, the longest interlude between studio albums for the artist, and was his first in almost 2 decades with the E Street Band. Oh, so many to pick from. One of my faves from this album is Mary's Place.

Right, let's jump to 2022. How brilliant was that? Bruce Springsteen and Mary's Place. And this very day, 2022, David Bowie was named Britain's most influential artist of the past 50 years in the Sky Arts list for his ability to transcend music, film and fashion. Other musicians in the list included the Spice Girls, Sir Elton John, Stormzy and Boy George. David Bowie topped the lot.

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There's Take That and Shine. 4 minutes past one. We've got Neil arriving at 2 o'clock. Yep, he'll be here for your Tuesday entertainment. We've got birthdays before that, though.

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Linda Carlisle there and Leave a Light On. It is 17 minutes past one. I've got some birthdays in the music world for you coming up after this. This is new from Alex Warren, Rescuer.

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Past 1:23, let's sing happy birthday. Not quite literally, because I don't think we're ready for that yet. Let's do some birthdays in the music world, and it is the guy who sings with Wild Cherry. It's his birthday today, Brian Bassett, born this day in 1954, 1976, big hit for them. Play that funky music.

0: AM to PM is in association with Baird's Pharmacy, Castle Street in Banff. See you there.
1: 1954 must have been a good year. That was Brian Bassett from Well Cherry, his birthday. Also, Joe Jackson's birthday, born on this day, 1954 again. Singer-songwriter, Different for Girls. And then also, in 1982, it's Steppin' Out.

The brilliant Joe Jackson there stepping out happy birthday to the man himself. Now, it's also Paul Gendler's birthday. He was born this day, 1960. Guitarist from Modern Romance. Of course, it has to be the number four from 1982. Best years of our lives.

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We are. We should make the most of it. We should. Right. Enough of that. 1964 sees Hamish Sealochan born. I hope I have pronounced that right, Hamish. Hamish from the Pasadenas. It's his birthday.

0: Let's have our final birthday. 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
1: Oh, I wish I was a punk rocker with flowers in my hair.

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0: Dancing Without You, the brilliant Disco Bambino, let's not forget Nile Rodgers, and of course the voice there of Sophie Ellis-Bextor. Well, we're calling time on AM to PM, we are that.
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0: Handing you over to Neil. Have a brilliant Tuesday afternoon. Here's Maloko.

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0: Sorry, I'm just a little bit breathless. A little joke. First one of the day. There'll be many more. I'll explain them as they happen. Don't worry, you don't have to listen. Well, you do. You got to listen to me till 6 o'clock. This is Neely. 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So if you're out in the car, you might need to just readjust a little bit. But it's worth it. Just a little bit. Or you can listen at Devon FM online. You can listen from anywhere in the world. And also, when you go to Devon FM online, you can tap in a request if you'd like me to play a specific song. If you would like a specific song and we've not got it, we will play, because you see, every song we put on takes a lot of time, a lot of effort by the people that work, the little gremlins who help. No, not the little gremlins, they do things wrong and there's no gremlins here. Every song is put on manually, so we might not have every request that you ask for, but we'll play something similar. And as I always say, get to the point, Neil, that's what you're saying. If I've not got it, I'll sing it. And if I don't know the words, I'll hum it. It's going to be heavenly till 6 o'clock.
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I don't know why you're not waving hello or saying goodbye. But anyway, the time has come for the coffee taste test. You've come to the right place if you want entertainment. Hello, everyone. Right, you ready? Okay, 3, 2, 1, action. Now, you see, that's a little bit of a lie because Lynn brought me the cup of coffee a few minutes ago while that song was playing. And I said, in a minute, I'll do the coffee taste test. And I had a little sip and it was very nice. So when I just went, that was a little bit of a lie saying it was just the first taste, because it wasn't. It was the second. This is the third. Will I still say, indeed I will. Got a song for you now, a new one from Lulu. I'm in love again. Now, let's see how this goes. And I'll play it and we'll hear it. But I wonder if it will be like the other new songs these days.

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So this is Lulu, I'm in Love Again. None of you boom-banger-bangs about this one, I'm sure. Here she is.

0: Well, I wasn't expecting to like that. I don't really know why. And when it came on, it was a bit slow and I thought, oh, here we go, one of those. But I like it. It's got a little bit of the Believes about it, hasn't it? That's Lulu. I'm in love again. Well, I'm in love with that song. Bravo, Lulu, bravo.
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0: Well, I don't want to tempt fate, but the weather's not bad today. It's been a bit strange again, hasn't it? It's been a bit overcast, a little bit damp, a little bit windy, a little bit cool. But I would rather have that than the hot weather from down in the south of England and the Midlands. I've got a lot of family in the Midlands and I'm thinking of them in this hot weather. The lawns are just like straw. Crazy. Ours are a lot better. I was feeding my lawn, don't you know? Not egg and bacon, but some liquid food. What a difference it made. I've never bothered. I've always said I've only got a little bit of grass and it's not very good grass, or there's a lot of moss, and I've never fed it. I fed it, and what a difference. Speaking of feeding, do you want to hear me drink some coffee again? Okay, then you've twisted my arm. Ready for another song now. If you like music, you know what you should be doing? You should be dancing. Look what I'm going to play. What a coincidence.

the ever-so-brilliant Bee Gees, the Brothers Gibb. Did you notice at the end there, there's a little sound like somebody's banging on a biscuit tin? Brrrr-ga-ding-ding-ding. It's funny how songs do that now and then. Anyway, hello, Alan. How are you doing? Here's a song for you. If anybody would like a song played, give me a shout. Devon FM online, devonfm.co.uk. You can fill in your name, fill in the message, then it will ask for a frequency. Type in the frequency of the town that is asked. That sounds very complicated. I'm over-worrying you. There's no need to worry. No need to worry. The frequency that you type in is from a list which is there. It might ask from a different area. See, I'm overdoing it, aren't I? It's just that because in the past, I'll explain it. People have said, I don't know what to do. I'm typing in the frequency of where I'm listening from. Don't. Type in the frequency that is asked for. It will all become clear. Try it and find out. Alan managed, and this song, as a result, is for him.

There she blows. That was for Alan. And this is for Connie. Very good choice of song, may I say, Connie. Good taste in music. Bruno. Stronger on my own.

0: the fantastic Runu, R-O-U, space, N-O-U-Z. A bit like voulez-vous, with a silent Z. Runu. They've got so many good songs. That being the latest, brilliant it is as well. Stronger on My Own by Runu. Sweden's finest, of course. And that was for Connie.
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0: Now that song, boys and girls, is an exception to the rule. That is a song that just ends, doesn't get turned down volume-wise, it just ends, and that was from the 70s, ahead of its time. Oh, what a lonely boy. Oh, what a lonely song. Because it was the only one that ended that way.
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0: Before the last song of the first hour, I've really got to concentrate what I'm saying or I don't know what's going on. You think it's bad enough listening? I'm listening and saying it as well. I've got a little proverb. I say a little proverb because it's only several words. 1, 2, 3, 4, 5. 5 words. Does that class as several? Well, it does in my book. Literally, my book of proverbs. Mutual assistance makes mutual success. Unless, of course, you're doing DIY, then it's always better to go it alone.

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2: Time is playing tricks on us again already, folks. The end of the first hour. Crazy. I'm crazy for feeling so lonely. That was me singing. If anybody would like to sign me up, I'd love to make a record. After this first song, we have a song for Fiona number one. I think Fiona Bingo could be a way to start. But this one, Give My Heart a Break, is the first one of the second hour. It is like doing Countdown. There's so many mathematical quizzinesses.

especially for Fiona number one. Have a nice day. Bon Jovi. Thank you for that. And thank you for this. Someone who's stumbling out of work rather than stumbling in. See where this is going, Caroline? That's a little DJ link there. Because as a DJ today, on a Tuesday, 2 to 6, Neely becomes a DJ. Hello, you're more than welcome to the show, everybody. This one, Caroline, is for you. Hope you had a good day at work. This is Chris and Susie. We know them so well. I might play that later. Not me singing it, them singing it. EP and BD. Maybe, maybe not. Anyway, Caroline, this one is for you. Enjoy it.

0: especially for Caroline, who's not stumbling in, she's stumbling home from a shift. Ah, enjoy the sunshine. Is it sunny or is it overcast? Here we go, you see, talking about the weather again. Did you know that's the most talked about topic in the UK? Well, it certainly is on my show.
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0: We all know my show is very, very classy and, you know, what can you say? Well, what can you say? Now it's time for a traditional game of chess. Now, Fiona number 2, who used to be Fiona number 3, but has been upgraded, seeing as Fiona number 2 disappeared. Hello, Fiona number 2. Fiona number 1 requested a song, but remember, cast your mind back, Fiona number 2, to 1986. Although you weren't even born then, neither was I. But both attended the premiere of Chess. I know, it's a long time ago, but memories still exist. So do these songs. So I thought I'd play a couple of songs, seeing as I mentioned earlier on, I know him so well. I don't think I've played this one before. Fiona, number 2, this is for you. And seeing as it's Fiona number 2, I thought there'd be two songs. So there's another one from Chess after this. Both massive UK hits. The second was the third biggest seller of the year in the world after Feed the World and US.

0: For Fiona number two, two songs from the fantastic musical Chess. Very good album. It's a little bit of an unusual album. There aren't that many pop songs. I was disappointed when I was at Ickle Boy because I wanted it all to be ABBA-y, because it's written by Benny and Bjorn from ABBA, of course, and Tim Rice. And I wanted more songs like One Night in Bangkok. Very, very good song, of course. I'm sure you'll agree. Did you know that I Know Him So Well was an ABBA demo that was called I Am an A, I Am a B? And it was kind of along the lines of, I am an A, so is she, he is a B, so is he, living together in harmony. I know, and then it resulted in, I Know Him So Well. Wouldn't you believe it?
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0: Time to pop over the North Sea again now to Sweden. Surprise, surprise, not like me, is it? This is two of Sweden's biggest stars. One won the Eurovision for Norway. Let it swing and let it rock and roll. Well, she is Betten, who is also Elisabeth Andreasen, singing a cover version of her friend Nanna Grönvall, Benny from ABBA's daughter-in-law. See, they're all linked in, aren't they? Anyway, this is a cover version of a previous song, Swedish song. This is a country twist on that song. So here we have Nanna Grönvall and Elisabeth Andreasen with Hold Me. I thought it was going to be another song by B.A. Robertson. It's not that at all, but it is this. And I know that country twists are adding a lot of interest to music. This is good.

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Saint Etienne, Saint Etienne. Who do you think you are? Do you like that program? Do you watch Who Do You Think You Are? I think it's a bit fixed. I know that it's all prearranged and they get the details and all the people make investigations before they go there, obviously, or there'd be no programme because they might say, well, sorry, we couldn't find anything. But when people say, I want to find out my family history, so I'm going to go to my mother and see what my mother says about her parents. I didn't know that my grandparents lived there. I didn't know that my grandmother's maiden name was so... Of course you did. If you're interested in doing a TV show about your family history, you're going to have been interested during your life. I know my grandparents' maiden names and where they lived and where they came from, etc. I'm sure most people do. Or do you just think they try to make it a little bit more dramatic? Or am I overanalyzing again? Maybe. I could be on that show now. That would be a show and a half.

Speaking of letting go, don't let go. Let go of don't let go. Never any. Don't let go of your sandwiches. We're nearly at the halfway point of the show, in which case, sandwiched in the middle, we have the sandwich songs. Two slices of bread, i.e. two individual artists, followed by a lovely filling. You might not like it. It might not be your cup of tea or your taste. Now, a cup of tea song, that would be a total different one together. You could have Black Coffee by All Saints, or you could have a song by Hot Chocolate. See, we could go down that route. But no, today, as ever, on my show, in the middle of the show, you will get the sandwich songs. All will become clear after 4 o'clock.

0: Very good. I love that song. Imelda May and the remix of Inside Out. Little proverb again now, then followed by some little bits and pieces, and then a couple of songs take us up to the halfway point, and the sandwich songs. I know, it's very exciting. Let me give you a clue. Well, if you like a spicy filling, you may enjoy today's dish of the day. Right then, here's a little proverb again. I always say a little proverb, but they are little, because I can't be bothered reading long ones, do you? My friends are, I'll say it in the DJ voice, my friends are estranged or far distant. Well, same thing, really. I'm trying to do it seriously, I can't do it. All right, start again. My friends are estranged or far distant. I bow my head and stand still. Now, you see, that's an ancient proverb, but I would say in brackets after it, I bow my head and stand still while I text a reply to their message. Because wherever you are now, you can be in touch all the time. It's not like the good old days or the bad old days. When you were gone, you were gone. You never saw people again. So cheer you up there.
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0: Honestly, time flies when I'm here. I hope you're enjoying the music. And a couple of songs to take us up to the sandwich songs at the halfway point of the show. First one by Corona.

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2: 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You're more than welcome to join me till 6 o'clock. Ah, and if anybody's pecking all together, oh well, please yourselves, only trying to entertain. If anybody's feeling peckish, it is time for a sandwich we can all share together. Two slices of bread followed by a sumptuous filling of both artists. Now, let me explain it. Each slice of bread is a singer or an act. And the filling, which is should really be in the middle. But you see, it builds up. If you get a slice of bread, then a slice of bread, then the filling. Oh, that's a lovely filling. So we get an act, and then a combination of the two that have combined in a lovely song. I'm going to start off with one of the performers. When you get to it, Neely, can you do it now? This is the performer who I would say is requested most on my show on Deveron FM. Quite rightly too, he's a very, very popular guy. Many, many good songs. So I give you, without any other clues at the moment, Mr. Brian Adams.

0: two slices of bread and a spicy filling. Today's dish of the day, that was a sandwich songs on Neely on Devon FM. Of course, Mel C and Brian Adams. Good songs, don't you think? If that didn't fill you up, there's some pudding coming up next.
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0: If anybody's still peckish after that sandwich, I thought it was quite filling enough. But anyway, here's some blancmange. Now you see, that's a good link.

0: perfect lunch on Neely on Devon FM. That was a sandwich, beautifully sandwiched together, don't you think? Followed by some lovely blancmange for your pudding. Would you like a coffee or would you just like the bill?
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0: A couple of requests now. Back to back, as they say, as they laughingly say, back to back. Why back to back? Why not side by side? Back to back would mean that one's going one way and one's going the other. Well, anyway, Fiona number one and Jane number anything, because she's the only Jane that requests. I know, it's very sad. We need to up the Jane game. Here are your songs, girls. The first one, I would like to say thank you for your request. And the second one, well, I hope you don't lose control when you listen. I should be on the radio.

0: come on, ladies, enough is enough. What a song that was. Fantabulous.
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1: Now, ladies and gentlemen and everyone, I have got a big pointy hat on, I've got a beard on down to my waist, a wand in my hand, and I am going to sing a song. 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
3: I was saying to somebody the other day how autumnal it feels at the moment, and it really does. I know summer's kind of... There's been some very nice days, but there has been some days that are a bit of a letdown. It's been a bit grey, it's been a bit dull, it's been a bit rainy, a bit windy, in among the really nice summer weather. But it is getting autumnal. What a shame. See where this is going? What a shame there isn't a song that mentions the word autumn. Oh, hang on. It's forever autumn in this one.

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2: Dong, dong, dong, dong. Hello. Just in case you're wondering what you're listening to, this is Neely on Deveron FM. It's 5 o'clock. Did I do five? Dong, dong, dong, dong, dong. Well, I did that time. Does that mean it's 10 o'clock? Two more and you turn into a pumpkin. Please don't lose your glass slippers.

Bardot. 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That was a Eurovision entry from 1982. So my parents told me. Oh, how they laughed that Neil wouldn't be able to remember 1982. It's a bit scary that I do actually remember 1982. Love that song, still do. I hope you're well. I hope you're enjoying the music. Yes, they all replied. We're loving the music. Uh-oh, time to catch the train. It's after 5:00.

0: If you thought the vibe of that song sounded kind of familiar, that is because the vocals, the female vocals, are Trees Bazaar, originally from Dollar. Now she's recreated Dollar, Trees Bazaar's Dollar, with a different singer. David Van Day. David Van Day is no longer there. So she's got a new singer, and good luck to her. It's such a good song. They've got an album forthcoming, so I really look forward to that. Love that song though. That's one of my favourite songs of the last couple of years. Train That Never Comes, Teresa Bazaar's Dollar.
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0: Isn't that an incredible single? In 2 years' time, that song will be 20 years old. 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

from The Greatest Showman. Isn't that an absolutely beautiful song? Absolutely incredible. And I think that's really an underrated song from that film. It only got to number 24 in the UK. How on earth?

Johnny hates jazz, but he loves a little bit of rock and roll. Oh, that sounded like a Cilla Black. Surprise, surprise. Maybe not. This is Neely, in case you're wondering what on earth is going on. I've got a proverb for you. If you wanted a proverb, you've come to the right place. If you don't want a proverb, well, what can I say? This is a good one. The intelligence... Right. Should we say 3, 2, 1, then you know I've started? 1, 2, 3, then you know I've not started? 3, 2, 1. The intelligence of the masses is not to be respected or relied upon unless you think Neely on Devon FM is a good show, and then we know that it can be relied upon. Oh, sorry, I just added that little bit myself. I just wanted it to be a little bit more self-indulgent.

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2: The time is wearing on and I just banged my elbow. 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
2: Well, the twilight zone that is time has affected my show again. Basically, we've only got 10 minutes left. Thank you for today. I've enjoyed it. I hope you have too. Gonna try and summon up a little bit of sunshine with a couple of songs about the sun. Maybe squeeze a third one in, but we'll see. Thank you for listening. Always a pleasure, and I'll speak to you soon. Hopefully, get an Indian summer. You never know.

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1: It's 6 p.m. on Tuesday, the 11th of August. This is this tea time here on Devon FM. This summer is on course to be the UK's hottest since records began, according to the Met Office. Only average conditions are needed for the remainder of August to surpass a record set just last year. Provisional Met Office statistics show that the UK's mean temperature for meteorological summer so far, and that's the 1st of June to the 10th of August, currently stands at 16.48 degrees, which is 1.88 degrees above the 1991 to 2020 average. In summer 2025, the mean temperature across the country, which includes overnight lows as well as daytime highs, was 16.10 degrees. It's in line with evidence that summers are getting hotter and are likely to become drier because of climate change. Andy Burnham says he is confident PC Andrew Harper's killers can be excluded from the government's early release scheme as outcry over the case grows. The Prime Minister has now ordered the Justice Secretary to find a way to bar Jesse Cole and Albert Bowers, who were jailed for 13 years for manslaughter in 2020, from early release. It marks a shift from last week when he said there was nothing more he could do without risking the collapse of the prison system. The move comes after days of pressure to exclude Harper's killers from the scheme, which is aiming to free about 5,000 offenders in England and Wales to make space in overcrowded jails. Heathrow has lost its position as Europe's busiest airport to Istanbul, new figures have shown. The West London airport said 7.86 million passengers passed through its four terminals in July, whereas Istanbul Airport in Turkey's largest city recorded 8.15 passengers. The US-Israel conflict with Iran has had an impact on Heathrow's passenger traffic, with Middle East routes in July down 20.2% year on year. Annual figures from trade body Airports Council International shows Heathrow was Europe's busiest airport from 1996 to 2019. It lost that title in 2020 amid coronavirus travel restrictions before regaining it in 2023, holding it ever since. Heathrow continues to operate its two runways at near full capacity and is seeking government permission to build a third. What is described as the UK's first community-owned vets has been awarded more than £300,000 from the Scottish Government as part of an island funding project. The local communities of Call and Tyree bought their only practice after the previous owners retired last summer and no successor could be found. Animal Care Tyree, which uses vets visiting from the mainland, has handled almost 800 appointments since opening in February. It is one of 13 island projects to receive a share of £3 million from the 2026-27 Islands Programme Fund, with Grimsey Heritage Centre in North Uist and Achnacroish Affordable Homes in Argyll, amongst the other securing funds. And finally, this Tuesday tea time, the first Game of Thrones stage spin-off has been launched by the Royal Shakespeare Company, and the verdict from most theatre critics is that it's a worthy addition to the epic fantasy franchise. Game of Thrones: The Mad King, a prequel set shortly before the events of George R.R. Martin's first book and the all-conquering TV series, officially opened at the RSC in Stratford-upon-Avon this weekend. The Telegraph awarded 4 stars to the spellbinding spectacle, while The Guardian 4-star review said it features spectacular stagecraft and plenty of modern resonance. Now let's have a look at this weather for the Devon FM broadcast area. Dry with clear skies across our catchment area for tonight, a little bit breezy. Sunset tonight, that's 9:04, and a minimum temperature overnight tonight, not bad at all, 13 degrees. Patrick Green currently here in Banfield, sun is shining, we've had a lovely late afternoon, and what is our time? 6:04, our local temperature on the Patrick Green here in Banff, we've got 17 degrees.

Well, to tickle your birthday file fancy, I've got Whitney Houston, Eric Carmen, Joe Jackson, Mark Knopfler, Fergal Sharkey, Maddie Pryor. It's not a bad lineup, is it? A huge actor of the 60s and 70s had a minor hit in 1966, and it's my oldie this week. An Airdrie pop band have their only top 40 hit played in Nice from the 90s, and it's back to 1966 and 1977 for Stalled at Two. It sounds like a bad show, doesn't it? I was at home listening myself. Hang on.

doesn't matter that it was a female voice. Joan Baez absolutely owns that Robbie Robertson song. The Night They Drove Old Dixie Down. Also heard Robert Cray Band, Wayne Fontana and the OJs. I love music. Hey, I'd love a baby share. Well, you can have both here. And you can have a couple of Stalder 2 tracks as well.

There's only two things wrong with that record. One, it's not long enough. And two, that should have been a number one. And but for Denise Williams and Free, it would have been. May 1977, stuck at two, Stevie Wonder with Sir Duke. And before that, it was July 1962. Number one was Mike Sarn and Wendy Richard Come Outside, keeping Joe Brown and A Picture of You from that coveted number one position stalled at two for this week. We are heading birthday file bound after this from Cheryl Lee Ralph. Minor hit from her, 1985 in the evening.

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of Wanda Young, born in Michigan, 1943, on the 9th of August, died in 2021. A singer with the all-female quintet, the Marvelettes, and signed to Motown by a very impressed Berry Gordy after an audition, and who gave them that very name. She became their main vocalist and focal point and took lead vocal on When You're Young and In Love, got to number 13 here in July in 1967. Whitney Houston, born in Newark, New Jersey, 9th of August 1963, and of course died at an early age, didn't she, in 2012. 14 years ago now. Wow, a hugely popular singer who released 7 studio and 2 soundtrack albums and had total worldwide record sales in excess of 200 million. Her cover of Dolly Parton's I Will Always Love You sold 20 million alone. It was number one here for 10 weeks and is the best-selling single of all time by a female artist. She teamed up with Aretha Franklin for the single It Isn't, It Wasn't, It Ain't Never Gonna Be. Got to number 29 here in September 1989.

Ian Scott Anderson, MBE, has a birth date of the 10th of August 1947, born in Dunfermline. Lead vocalist, flautist and acoustic guitarist with late 60s rock band Jethro Tull. He went solo in 1983 and was releasing albums into the mid-2010s. His health hasn't been too good of late, but he still enjoys a curry and protecting wildcats. Good for him. Life is a long song. Got to number 11 for 2 weeks in October 1971. Jimmy Dean, another one with a birth date of the 10th of August, born in Texas, way back in 1928, and we lost him in 2010. Country music singer, television host and actor and businessman who was a lot more successful in his homeland than over here. Big Bad John was his big UK hit, and his only charting follow-up was this one. Little Black Book got to number 33 in November 1962.

Well, that's a record that passed us by. Great Britain, anyway. Did okay in America. Remembering Bobby Hatfield, born in Wisconsin, 1940, on the 10th of August. He died in 2003. With Bill Medley, they were the Righteous Brothers, who had six UK chart singles in a relatively short two-year run during the mid-60s, and more with subsequent re-releases. After a hiatus of a few years, Bobby and Bill reunited for Rock and Roll Heaven and got to number three in the American charts in 1974. Also remembering Ronnie Spector, who was born Veronica Bennett in New York, another one for the 10th of August. She was born there in 1943 and she died 4 years ago. Lead singer of female group The Ronettes and was Mrs. Phil Spector for a while. Back to February 1964, Baby I Love You got to number 11.

Eric Carmen, born 11th of August 1949 in Cleveland, Ohio, died a couple of years ago. Singer-songwriter, guitarist and keyboardist as well. He had been lead singer and main songwriter in early 70s American rock group The Raspberries. He went solo with more success, but his only British success was with the Rachmaninoff-inspired All By Myself, got to number 12 here in May 1976. Joe Jackson, born in Burton-on-Trent, Staffordshire, 11th of August 1954, as David Jackson, a new wave musician and singer-songwriter, having spent years studying music and playing clubs. He found success in 1979 with the record Is She Really Going Out With Him. He's released 22 studio albums. His most recent, Hope and Fury, came out in April, and he's got Irish and UK tour dates coming up in September and October. His tribute to Cab Calloway's Jumpin' Jive got to number 43 in July 1981.

The 12th of August is the birth date of a music god. Mark Knopfler, OBE, born in Glasgow, 1949. The man behind Dire Straits, of course, and a composer of film scores, winner of 4 Grammys, sold 120 million records, a virtuoso finger-style guitarist. He was inducted into the Rock and Roll Hall of Fame in 2018 and collected his OBE in 2000. He went solo in 1995, having released albums with Chet Atkins and as part of the Notting Hillbillies, and from their only album, Missing, presumed having a good time, this criminally underrated single, Your Own Sweet Way. Can you believe this only got to number 76, February into March in 1990?

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There you go, China Crisis there, kicking off on Divin FM with King in a Catholic style for you. Way back in 1988, Lynn says. Would you like another guess? A bit of Nadarene. Nah, you're not getting Nadarene, that's it. 1985. She sounds surprised.

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0: Now you got Fontaine's DC there and Roy's song. 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
1: Banff and Macduff Menshed. 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

Father John Misty there with Goodbye, Mr. Blue. I was thinking of the next track here. It went a wee bit mystery. This is The Broken Records, and if the news makes you sad, don't watch it.

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0: It's going the half hour. You're listening to me, Noam, on Devon FM. Coming up fairly shortly, we'll have the weekly offering to the goddess that is Lynn. Right now, this is The Walkman and Ripple.

the Walkman, and Ripple. Time for the weekly offering to the goddess that is Lynn. This week, it is Marlon Williams and My Boy.

0: There you go. That is weekly offering the goddess is Lynn. That is Marlon Williams and My Boy. To zoot there new. It's in the hands of the gods.
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0: To 1984, this is Lloyd Cole and the Commotions, Rattlesnakes.

0: Duke special there off his album Songs from the Deep Forest. That is Last Night I Nearly Died. Before that, you heard Loy Cole and the Commotions with Rattlesnakes. We'll be coming back with something from Lord Huron right after this.
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2: 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Coming up around about 8:30, we'll be opening up a special delivery, and then just before lousing time, a pogo. So stick around for that, tire yourself out. That's if you want to be tired out before you go to your bed. Yeah, it's an inky day with me, but you do.

the Magnolia Electric Company, kicking off my final hour with The Dark, Don't Hide It. This is Johnny Clash Project, Garageland.

0: the Johnny Clash project and Garage Land. We'll be coming back with something from the Mark Lanegan Band right after this.
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0: Luna twist there, and look out, you're falling in love. We'll be coming back with something for 1980 right after this.
1: Banff and Macduff Menshed. You can find us on 5 Street in Macduff. 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

That's the jump there and shake up for 1980. We'll hit one more track and then we will open up the special delivery this Thursday night. 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

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And we are kicking off. We have a hair look. What are you doing here? We're kicking off in 1981.

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There you go, it's your special delivery on Devon FM. That was the band of Holy Joy, and because it was never resolved, and I believe it was for 1989, I'm not just 100% on that. Hopefully the postie will let me in. Before that, you heard Living in Tents, Said It So. It was a B-side of a 1981 single, All the Nice Boys. That's it, you've had your special delivery. This is Boo Hewardine and Kite.

0: 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You're always on the front page with radio. From the workshop to the Fairham, the construction site to the factory floor. 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
2: Okay, so Post has been back in touch. He's telling me that the band of Holy Joy, because it was never resolved, is nae for 1989. It is for 1990. Well, Posty said, I'm not going to argue with the Posty. I'll end up on the wrong side for sure. This is the Cater.

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That's Care and Same Old Fiend. Don't forget, there's a pogo coming up fairly shortly, and it is an absolute classic. Right now, this is for 1980, this is Innocent Vickers, Voices.

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3: 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I said it was a classic. Here it is. It's not too long, so try and do your best to get through it. This is Skids. The Saints are coming.

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Well done. 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Enjoy the rest of your night. I'll see you soon. I'm going to leave you with Ice House. No promises. Take care, folks.

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0: stick good up, please stick a good excuse, please stay just one more. 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Please, one more.
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